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0: A doubleheader in NASCAR today. Some racing going on. The Lyuna 150 with the Craftsman Truck Series. They'll be racing at Lime Rock this afternoon. And then tonight, you've got your O'Reilly Series race, the Focused Health 250 at Echo Park. And some double racing there. And tomorrow, of course, the Cup race, the Quaker State 400 Sunday night. All right. Meanwhile, more music on the way. We've got it coming. Stick around if you can. We're going to head to those tall, tall trees.
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Getting unwound with George Strait on this 11th day of July. Good to have you tuned in. I'm Dave Sanders. Stick around if you can. We got more music coming up. There's no doubt about it.

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He was looking for a soul to steal. He was in a bind because he was way behind and he was willing to make a deal. When he came across this young man sawing on a fiddle and playing it hot, and the devil jumped up on a hickory stump and said, "Boy, let me tell you what. I guess you didn't know it, but I'm a fiddle player too. And if you'd care to take a dare, I'll make a bet with you. Now you played pretty good fiddle, boy, but give the devil his due. I bet a fiddle of gold against your soul, because I think I'm better than you." The boy said, "My name's Johnny, and it might be a sin, but I'll take your bet, and you're going to regret it.

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And fire flew from his fingertips as he rosined up his bow. And he pulled the bow across the strings and it made an evil hiss. And then a band of demons joined in. And

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Johnny said, "Devil, just come on back if you ever want to try again. 'Cause I told you once, you son of a gun, I'm

Our Songs contains a 3-minute movie featuring back roads, bar stools, ballads, and a beloved. From Big Fork to the Black Fork, KQOR 1021 The Mountain.

0: classic Wildfire. Stick around, we got more music on the way. That's what you're here for. A good one from Donna Fargo after this.
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1: ABC News, I'm Chuck Sievertson. The Iran war kills more Americans. The U.S. military says two service members were killed in Jordan by Iranian missiles and drones. A third service member missing in action. Writing on X, Defense Secretary Pete Hegseth wrote, "Godspeed, heroes. Their sacrifice only stiffens our resolve." ABC's Stephen Portnoy in Washington.
2: The new supreme leader of Iran puts out a social media message warning of unforgettable lessons for America. And Iran's deputy foreign minister says his country has suspended its commitments under the memorandum of understanding that President Trump signed last month.
1: It's still smoky and hazardous to breathe for millions in the Midwest and East because of the wind carrying smoke from wildfires in Canada and Minnesota. Some relief from Cleveland to the east from storms. Source of the stomach bug affecting thousands has been traced to iceberg lettuce in Mexico and a supplier to Taco Bell's in five states. Taco Bell pulling lettuce from its restaurants nationwide. This is ABC News.
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0: 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Yeah, country music's got you covered. 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

0: No winner in the Mega Million drawing last night. That jumps up to $637 million. Over a half a billion dollars up for grabs. Your next chance to win Tuesday night. But tonight, Powerball, and that's not bad. $457 million ready for you.
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0: slow. If she ever asks you to make her your wife, man, you better stay with her for the rest of your life, or it'll be another man done gone.
1: Come on in. Water's fine. Yeah, cooling off on this July day. All right, we've got more music on the way to keep you company no matter what you're up to. A good one from Johnny Cash, those Folsom Prison Blues, right after this.
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0: you dumped quarters into the Conan Q jukebox? 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
1: ABC News, I'm Chuck Sievertson. The war with Iran kills and wounds more Americans. The U.S. military says two service members were killed in Jordan in an attack by Iranian missiles and drones. A third service member is missing in action. Four more were wounded. ABC's Stephen Portnoy in Washington.
2: In total, some 427 U.S. service members have now been wounded, and 16 have lost their lives in the Iran war. This, as the new supreme leader of Iran puts out a social media message warning of unforgettable lessons for America.
1: Hazardous, unhealthy air is over millions of Americans from the Midwest to the East because of smoke from wildfires in Canada and Minnesota. Cleanup efforts where Guadalupe River flooding hit Texas towns a year after the last destructive flooding. A source of the stomach bug affecting thousands has been traced by the FDA to iceberg lettuce in Mexico and a supplier to Taco Bell's in five states. Taco Bell's pulled lettuce from its restaurants nationwide. This is ABC News.
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0: Yeah, 16 tons. And what do you get? Another day older and deeper in debt. Well, maybe this would help. There was no winner in the Mega Million. That jumps up to $637 million. And your next shot at that is Tuesday night. Tonight, though, you can, if you're feeling lucky, check out Powerball. That's $457 million.
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Hope you're having a fun weekend. Stick around if you can. We got music coming up. Hey, baseball, Major League Baseball, your top five in the current power rankings. The L.A. 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

0: cheese on mine, if you don't mind. Some burgers and fries, Charlie Pride, on this Saturday. All right, stick around. We got more of what you tuned in for right after this.
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0: John Michael Montgomery and Be My Baby Tonight. Stick around. We've got more music, that's for sure. And a good one from Linda Ronstadt and her version of the Buddy Holly tune, That'll Be the Day.
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0: Telegraph Rock, Hooterville, the Mill Hole, they're all places where you made memories. And this is where you relive them. 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
1: ABC News, I'm Chuck Sievertson. The U.S. military says two U.S. service members were killed in Jordan yesterday in an attack by Iranian missiles and drones. A third service member is missing in action. Four more were wounded. On X, Defense Secretary Pete Hegseth wrote, "Godspeed, heroes. Their sacrifice only stiffens our resolve." European Union and Bahrain, as head of a Gulf Nations group, condemn Iranian attacks and reject claims of control by any nation over the Strait of Hormuz. It's still hazardous to breathe for millions in the Midwest and East because of smoke from wildfires in Canada and Minnesota. Kevin Wilson's in New York City, where the National Guard was giving out masks.
2: A little bit scary, a little dangerous. I didn't know the smoke could come so far from Canada.
1: The source of the stomach bug affecting thousands has been traced by the FDA to iceberg lettuce in Mexico and a supplier to Taco Bell's in five states. Taco Bell has pulled lettuce from its restaurants nationwide. This is ABC News.
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Rolling down the highway with Kathy Matea, 18 wheels and a dozen roses. Hey, glad you're tuned in. You've got the right radio station for the best music in the country. Let's keep it rolling, too. Travis Tritt.

0: Which way but lose a little Eddie Rabbit for you on this Saturday. And World Cup action, Norway, England, oh yeah, and Argentina, Switzerland happening today.
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0: David Allan Coe, and you never even called me by my name. Stick around, more of what you tuned in for with Jim Ed Brown.
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5: 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Tremfya is administered as injections under the skin or infusions through a vein every 4 weeks, followed by injections under the skin every 4 or 8 weeks. If your doctor decides that you can self-inject Tremfya, proper training is required. 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Serious allergic reactions, increased risk of infections or lower ability to fight them, and liver problems may occur. Before treatment, get checked for infections and tuberculosis. 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
7: Hello, this is your state representative, John Maddox. It's been an honor to represent you in the State House of Representatives. I've been working hard and I'm very proud of what we have accomplished in the last legislative session. However, there is still more work to be done. I would ask that we continue to work together to make our area the very best it can be. Please do not hesitate to contact me with any questions or concerns you may have. I'm John Maddox, your state representative, and I want to wish good luck to all of our local athletes this year.
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0: doing that San Antonio stroll on this Saturday, and a good one, Tanya Tucker. 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
1: I'm Dave Packer. CENTCOM has launched another volley of attacks against Iran after two U.S. service members were killed in Iranian strikes on U.S. bases in Jordan.
2: This is a major escalation, the first U.S. combat deaths in the Iran war since its earliest weeks. U.S. Central Command says the two service members were killed in Jordan as the U.S. defended against Iranian ballistic missiles and drones. A third service member is said to be missing in action. Four more were so badly wounded in yesterday's attacks they had to be medically evacuated to hospitals, but the military says they have since been discharged.
1: ABC's Stephen Portnoy. President Trump telling News Nation it's a, quote, very sad thing. We hate to see it happen. It's in service to our country. Cleanup efforts begin in communities hit by flash flooding along the Guadalupe River in Texas. Officials say the rain has moved out, but the flood threat remains. At least two people have died. More than 230 people were rescued. More than 2,000 emergency personnel deployed. This is ABC News.
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0: Loretta Lynn on this Saturday, and World Cup action, Norway, England, and Argentina, Switzerland. So pretty good action there. More music on the way right here. We got a good one coming up from John Michael Montgomery.
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0: T.G. Shepherd, and there's only one you. And glad to have you tuned in. Hope you're having a fun weekend. More music on the way for you. We got a jukebox with a country song on the way.
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